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Hold me now. Don't. Don't.

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Johnny Logan. 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
1: 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We're on the edge tonight.

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